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1: Zara Larsson has had nothing short of an insanely major year, which is so exciting as a fan of hers. We both are, for so long.
2: Of course.
1: You know, she's had success, but this year has been
2: it's gotten to a new level now.
1: Next level. And I actually had talked to her 3 years ago, right when a lot of people don't know she did it. She purchased her masters.
2: Right, yeah.
1: She owns the rights to her music. She owns her catalog. So now when songs like Lush Life and Symphony are recently going re-viral, Midnight Sun's doing huge, she's making money.
2: Cash.
1: And we just got the chance to catch up with her and talk about both my conversation with her 3 years ago and what she's at right now. 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
1: I got a really cool opportunity to talk to Zara Larsson 3 years ago in a really relaxed setting. We were in the recording studio, and her and I talked a lot about music because she had just, a lot of people don't know this, bought her catalog.
2: Huge.
1: Her master. Songs that even she didn't write, but right. Now she was on. Now she owns songs like Lush Life, like Symphony, which is going viral.
2: The biggest ones.
1: And now, of course, her current music as well. Just got the chance to catch up with her again to talk about how those two things correlate 3 years later. She was making an investment 3 years ago. Now she's making real money.
2: Bank.
1: Here's a conversation with Zara Larsson.
3: You also 3 years ago told me that you had purchased your catalog and you purchased your masters.
4: Yep.
1: Do you remember deciding, like, was there a moment you're like, I need to get my catalog at some point?
4: It's a rarity for it to happen. The majority of it, like, for me now is, feels like, because it's not even for me right now. It might be for my kids.
1: Sure.
4: And it's an investment. You know, you're 100% right. But the stream of income is, like, so much higher now. And then I just know that it's in my name. And then in a few years, you know, I'll own all the masters 100% and all the copyright and all the... just know every song that I've been a part of. And it took a long time. It took a couple of years, a few years for sure, to really reach that agreement. It's really nice. I feel like a boss.
3: Everyone's seeing Lush Life pop up right now. And they're like, oh, that's so cool. It's like breaking top 40. And it's
4: right.
3: And I'm like, do you know how much money she's making right now? Let's talk about that part.
5: No, like, that's so insane. Isn't that funny how that happened?
2: That worked out.
5: Lush Life is 10
3: it's not
5: years
3: a, yeah,
5: old.
3: And that's like, not even a song you wrote. And first,
5: no.
3: So it's really unique to be able to get the chance to own that kind of a master.
5: It really is. I was even thinking about, like, it blew up because I had this amazing girl come up on stage and do the dance with me, which was completely unprepared. And then she just made the dance blow up.
3: The stream numbers go up too. And
5: crazy.
3: She's very nice and very happy, but this is a boss right here. We talked a lot of business last time too.
5: No, it is actually so incredible because, like you said, I didn't write the song, but now I have ownership of the song.
1: So cool. Zara Larsson, not only seeing the success that she's been working so hard for so long for, but now she also gets to reap the business rewards from that too.
2: Hell yeah.
1: Because she owns her masters and her catalog, and not a lot, most artists can't say that other than Taylor Swift, maybe.
2: Sure.
1: It's XYZ with Eric Zachary. If you want to check out my interview with Zara Larsson and see the video version, you can find that on our Instagram page. 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
2: From the Rappahannock Electric Cooperative Weather Center. Chance for storms tonight. Otherwise, cloudy skies expected. Lows dip down to about 59. Overcast skies again tomorrow. Chance for showers. Highs level off around 66. Chance for showers tomorrow night. Lows dip down to about 59. Overcast skies. Right now, it's 80 degrees.
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1: I see a headline like this and it comes off as a threat.
2: 100%.
1: Fast and the Furious, after however many movies about family and Vin Diesel, is now getting a TV series on Peacock.
2: Yes.
1: Produced by
2: Vin Diesel himself.
1: Of course, because that check is never ending for his family.
2: Well, see, I think it should have ended at some point. There's no shade. Like, it's obviously a huge franchise, but things need to end. It's not for Fast and Furious. This was in NBC's upfront that, you know, this is totally going to happen. It's been greenlit for Peacock, so it could be a little edgier.
1: Is he
2: going to
1: be in it? Or-

0: Or is it like a new origin story?
1: As of right now, all we know is that he is executive producing it.
0: Okay.
1: They do have showrunners attached to it, but nothing. If he's going to, I'm sure it's Vin
0: He'll
1: Diesel.
0: He'll make a cameo.
1: He'll make a cameo, if anything. Mm-hmm. But, you know, it's also like 25 years of Fast and Furious because it came out in 2001.
0: Got it.
1: So it's
0: they're getting the rides at Universal.
1: Yeah, yeah. They're doing everything.
0: Start powdering up the bald head now for the camera. but Vin Diesel, executive producing a new Fast and the Furious TV show on Peacock.

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1: 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It's all brought to you by Progressive Insurance. Audrey every week looking at the charts, songs that are currently playing on the radio, and finding any artist who have a very similar sound or a same vibe.
2: That's right.
1: Adela has a big song called Ain't in L.A. It was in the new Nicole Kidman movie.
2: Well, no, she's got that song, Nicole Kidman.
1: Oh.
2: Yeah.
1: I just assumed Nicole Kidman and that's a movie.
2: No.
1: Anyway, it's this song right here. Got it. So she's got a song called Ain't in L.A.
2: Yes.
1: I'm going to let Jordan do the talking. 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
1: Indie Fridays on XYZ with Eric Zachary Audrey reviewing the pop charts, the top 40 charts, yep. Finding songs that are currently trending like Adela. It's called Ain't in LA. And then going to find some indie artists that also deserve some spotlight that have a similar sound. So is this week's Indie Friday, the 1st of October.
2: It's XYZ. I'm Audrey, and this is Indie Friday, where we take a song from the charts and find a couple of indie artists you may not have heard of with the same vibe. Here's the song you already know. This is Adela with Ain't in LA. Adela is definitely a newer one to the charts. She's kind of this like bubblegum anti-princess. One thing that I learned about her that I didn't know is that she was actually almost a member of Cat's Eye from the like game show that they did to create that band. But she's been making a lot of really fun music recently, but she doesn't have all that much out. So let's get started with our indie artist. Without further ado, this is Ashley Sienna with Aphrodite.

0: Ashley Sienna is Canadian. She is originally from Toronto, Canada. She is 23 years old. She actually also kind of got her start on TikTok, like a lot of these artists are. She blew up originally on TikTok in 2020 for her what she called manifestation music, which I think you can hear a lot in this song. She has this moody, ethereal sound that Adela kind of gets into from time to time. So again, go check her out. This is Ashley Sienna with Aphrodite. And next up, this is Sam Short with Puppy. Sam Short is originally from Oregon, but now she's living in LA. She made that move to work on her music. She also is another one of these TikTok artists. She had the song Already Mine blow up. That had over 30 million views in just a few months. So she kind of had like a really quick track to getting to where she is today. But she is working on a little bit of fun rebranding. She's working on a new personal project called Earth Girl. Her EP for that, her debut EP for that, will be out next Friday. So go ahead, check her out. This is Sam Short with Puppy. And this has been Indie Friday on XYZ. And if you have any artists that you want to share or anybody that you would like to recommend, feel free to go ahead and shoot us a DM at XYZ Content. And that's pretty much it. Have a great day. Bye.
1: Why does she never...
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1: Anyway, there we go. A little bit of Audrey today because she took Friday off. 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
1: Mom's hot take on XYZ with Eric Zachary. My mom joined the show today, as she does three times a week, to talk about celebrities, but more specifically, how we need to be nicer to the rich and famous.
2: I'd rather be a Pollyanna. I'd rather be like talking nice about people than negative. I can talk negative just like the worst person.
1: Okay, in the same breath of the hot take of you saying
2: giving you an example.
1: You said we need to be nicer, and you're like, what does Jennifer Coolidge have to offer?
2: See, that's my example. I can do it too, but I don't want to do that.
1: But you do it exclusively with me when we're not on the air.
3: Right.
1: Like, I grew up with my mom like criticizing news anchors' hairstyles.
4: She's like, I don't understand what that look is.
2: Yeah. No. I said I don't want to wear a newscaster hairstyle.
1: That's okay. Not how that went at all. That's revisionist history. Mom's hot take. 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
1: A teacher in Iowa is facing a pretty massive uh-oh moment after she got caught offering extra credit to her students if they donated to her GoFundMe,
2: Whoops. Which
1: happened to be her going to Ecuador. Now,
2: yeah.
1: Couple components here, XYZ with Eric Zachary. One, I cannot agree with what she did. I can, as a teacher, understand, like, hey, if you want some extra credit for something that's going to fund a good cause, because in her head, this was for like a mission trip
2: or
1: something.
2: Yeah, she was doing a medical mission trip down to Ecuador. So it wasn't just like, oh, give me money so I can go vacation.
1: Sure. But it was like, if you donate, you can get a better grade kind of thing.
2: Right.
1: And then because like it wasn't run through like a World Health Organization or something, it's just her money.
2: Just her GoFundMe.
1: She's claiming that she went to go do this mission trip. Maybe she did, maybe she didn't. But as a teacher, you can't ask for money from your students.
2: That's a bribe.
1: So she was fired, as she should have been.
2: Yep.
1: But as it got more publicity, now the government was like, wait, that's not only wrong, it's illegal.
2: Yeah, basically, once she got fired, she went to apply for unemployment benefits because they do a rather small investigation, you know, so that you can get those benefits. They were like, wait. There's some legal issues here.
1: Yeah.
2: So as of now, she's being denied unemployment benefits. She could be charged further.
1: That's crazy.
2: Yes.
1: I want to dance around this carefully. As someone that teaches a college course, right? And obviously it's different with like college kids. I'm dealing with full-blown adults as opposed to high school kids.
2: Yeah,
1: I have offered extra credit opportunities for something that first and foremost benefits the student.
2: Right.
1: Like, for example, like we'll have like performances or events at our studios.
2: Yes.
1: I'm not charging the kids money to do that.
2: No.
1: But I will say, hey, if you come participate in this, I'll give you extra credit. Yeah. There's a small part that benefits me or our studio because we get an audience out of it.
2: Sure.
1: But like, it's not a requirement. Again, there's no money exchanged.
2: Right.
1: And it's not weird for, I know there's teachers around the country. They're like, hey, if you donate clothes for like a clothes drive for the winter or something, you can get extra credit. I think had this been a more organized mission trip, then, and it wasn't money. It wasn't like, hey, you donate like dollars, like you're donating time, effort, or like coats or some clothes or I don't know, some sort of supplies, then it would be a little different. But yeah, you just can't ask kids for cash.
2: Yeah, the money thing, I think, is the big issue. And, you know, it's always a slippery slope when people are like, oh, GoFundMe, go to that page, give me this money. Where's that money going? Do we even know? So,
1: and I mean, I've run a GoFundMe for my father when we were struggling to get him some health care and whatnot.
2: Yeah.
1: And I appropriated the funds the right way, but I was a little shocked of like, oh, there's no checks and balances here.
2: Right, exactly.
1: So like when you see these like fake GoFundMes out there, they have no way to know how that money is used.
2: That's
1: so be very
2: problem.
1: Careful about where you donate money and how you donate money.
2: Yeah.
1: And don't donate money to your teachers so they can go to Ecuador. It's XYZ.
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10: From the Rappahannock Electric Cooperative Weather Center. Chance of rain showers tonight, otherwise cloudy skies expected. Lows dip down to about 59. Cloudy skies expected again tomorrow. Chance of rain showers. Daytime highs approaching 66. Chance of rain showers tomorrow night. Lows dip down to about 59. Overcast skies. Right now, 77.
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0: hey, just a heads up. Didn't tell them who Michael was, his real dad is famous. Right. Was like, I'll let them handle that.
1: Yeah.
0: Only for Michael McDonald and this now 50-year-old to connect and be like, Dad?
1: It's just a crazy story. It's awesome. I would love that to happen. I mean, I like my dad a lot, but I would love for a situation.
0: Be Michael McDonald. Yeah.
1: Dude, I love What a Fool Believes. That's such a good
0: Jordan,
1: song.
0: Jordan, who would you trade your dad in for? It's XYZ.

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1: XYZ with Eric Zachary. It's coming up next every Friday. We do Drink and Think, where either Jordan, myself, Audrey, or sometimes our friends that are in the music industry, like Shano,
2: yes,
1: will head to the bar and do a little pop culture trivia with people who have been
2: drinking,
1: imbibing.
2: Yes.
1: Mm-hmm. Here's just a clip of this week's Drink and Think, which is airing next.
3: How tall are you?
4: 5'2".
3: God. She need a car seat. God!
1: I don't remember writing the question.
2: You did write all these questions.
1: I didn't write the question. How tall are you?
2: Oh, he did a follow-up question.
1: Okay, that was Shano really letting loose. He also was a couple tequila shots in.
2: Yeah.
1: Drink and Think this week, all brought to you by O'Reilly Auto Parts. It's coming up next. Hang on.
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1: Every week on XYZ with Eric Zachary, we head to the bars to test people who are enjoying a few adult beverages on culture trivia. And sometimes we have guest hosts like Shanno, who is a singer, songwriter, musician, rapper out of Chicago.
2: That's right.
1: This is his second drink and think where he's jumped in as guest host.
2: Yes.
1: Here we go. First drink and think of October.
3: Yo, we back here with your boy Shanno with drink and think. And we back here with
4: Tierra.
3: Today is National Secret Day.
5: No, it's not.
3: Tell me something you haven't told anybody. Go ahead, get your...
4: That guy that I had told y'all I wasn't talking to no more. We might be texting again.
3: What's his name?
4: DJ.
3: Who?
4: DJ.
3: DJ? Found who DJ
5: Her
3: is?
5: Friends weren't happy
3: but
5: about
3: she
5: this.
3: Back talking to
5: yeah.
3: him. Indeed. All right. The rumors going viral that Florida is trying to pass a law requiring adults under the age of 5'2".
5: Under the height of 5'2".
3: You kind
5: of
3: look short. All right. To use a car seat, how tall are you?
4: 5'2".
3: God, she need a car seat. God!
1: How drunk was he?
5: Right, he was loose.
3: Go to jail for 2 years or go to jail until your mom gets 1 million views on a post. But she cannot tell she's posting about you getting out of jail.
4: Oh. Give it 2 years.
6: Okay.
3: Wow, you got no faith in your mama.
4: You know, my mom is not on social media at all, so, you know.
3: You might as well go ahead and take them 2 years.
4: Exactly.
3: I feel bad. It's reported that Taylor Swift's husband, Travis Kelce, was among the victims of the multi-million-dollar Ponzi scheme.

0: But what team does Travis Kelce play for?
1: I know they're real popular, right?
2: Right.
1: They was just in the Super Bowl.
3: Okay. Andy.
1: They colors is red and something.
3: And Andy is.
4: Oh, man.
5: Come
4: this
5: on.
4: Is tough.
5: Yeah.
0: You
5: yeah.
0: almost there?
1: God dang.
0: I'm getting disappointed. I'm going to need you to do better.
5: He kind of sounds like Obama.
0: Start with a K and a C.
1: I know it's Kansas City. I just
0: good gracious. What's okay? You right there?
1: I don't know what the actual team is though.
4: Oh my gosh.
5: This is painful. It was brutal.
0: Good gracious. Oh, you ain't safe though. You got one more question. Okay. All right. Mariska Hargitay recently hosted the 78th annual Emmy Awards.
4: What?
0: Who does she play in? Lord
4: you say Emmy Awards?
1: you know I know that one, right? We talking Andy. About Olivia Benson?
0: You hear me?
5: Thank God.
0: You talking about Andy? You talking about Andy?
4: Why does he keep saying Indeed?
0: Indeed.
4: It's not sponsored by Indeed.com. What are you talking about, Shadow? All right, there you go. Drink and Think. If you want to watch this week's Drink and Think, you can check it out on XYZ content on Instagram. 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
1: Today on XYZ with Eric Zachary, my mom is tearing celebrities apart. And the irony is that her hot take originally started with, I want to be nicer to celebrities.
2: Yeah, yes.
1: And then she went on to take down Taylor Swift and Jennifer Coolidge and J-Lo.
2: And J-Lo, yeah.
1: So many. Yeah. Ted Sarandos, Daddy Netflix, is saying that Netflix is not growing fast enough. And he's got ideas how he can make it bigger.
2: Sure, buddy.
1: Hear him out. I don't know if you've heard of Netflix. There is a man who was adopted as a child who just found out his father is Michael McDonald.
2: Craziest story ever.
1: Legendary singer of the Doobie Brothers.
2: That's right.
1: The man's now 50-something.
2: Yeah, so he's up there. Yeah.

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0: from the Rappahannock Electric Cooperative Weather Center. Overcast skies, overnight with rain showers likely. Lows around 59. Cloudy skies expected again. Saturday, chance for showers. Highs level off around 66. Overcast skies, Saturday night, chance for showers. Lows level off around 59. Right now, 73.
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1: All right, that is it for us on XYZ with Eric Zachary. Jordan and I pulling solo duty. Well, I guess duo duty.
2: Yeah. But we had a lot of people on the show today.
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1: From the Rappahannock Electric Cooperative Weather Center. Overcast skies overnight with rain showers likely. Lows around 59. Cloudy skies expected again. Saturday, chance for showers. Highs level off around 66. Overcast skies. Saturday night, chance for showers. Lows level off around 59. Right now, 73.
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2: From the Rappahannock Electric Cooperative Weather Center. Overcast skies overnight with rain showers likely. Lows around 59. Cloudy skies expected again. Saturday, chance for showers. Highs level off around 66. Overcast skies Saturday night, chance for showers. Lows level off around 59. Right now, 70.
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7: From the Rappahannock Electric Cooperative Weather Center. Cloudy skies expected overnight with rain showers likely. Lows dip down to about 59. Cloudy skies expected again Saturday. Chance for showers. Daytime highs approaching 66. Chance of rain showers Saturday night. Lows dip down to about 59. Overcast skies. Right now, 69.

0: 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I'm coming to get you.
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3: From the Rappahannock Electric Cooperative Weather Center. Cloudy skies expected overnight with rain showers likely. Lows dip down to about 59. Cloudy skies expected again Saturday. Chance for showers. Daytime highs approaching 66. Chance of rain showers Saturday night. Lows dip down to about 59. Overcast skies. Currently 68.
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1: From the Rappahannock Electric Cooperative Weather Center. Rain showers likely overnight. Otherwise, cloudy skies expected. Lows level off around 59. Cloudy skies expected again Saturday. Rain showers likely. High temperatures reach up to 64. Overcast skies Saturday night. Chance of rain showers. Lows around 59. Right now, it's 68 degrees.
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2: 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I need to make some extra money. How am I going to do it? There's a guy that has over 100 different options on his YouTube channel, and some of them things you've never heard of before. It's coming up next. When I was young, I fell in love.

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4: When was the last time you went to your favorite Italian restaurant? 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Now, what if you actually got that dream trip and you went to Italy and you got to visit and you looked at a menu and you were like, wait a minute, where's my favorite dish?
5: I don't think I would be able to. 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It would probably all be delicious. Mm-hmm. Don't get me wrong. Mm-hmm. But I wouldn't know what to order.
4: My dad's about to blow your mind. 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
6: From the Rappahannock Electric Cooperative Weather Center. Rain showers likely today. Otherwise, cloudy skies expected. High temperatures reach up to 67. Cloudy skies expected again tonight. Chance of rain showers. Lows level off around 59. Overcast skies tomorrow. Rain showers likely. Daytime highs approaching 68. Right now, 65.
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11: Another question for the parent panel is coming up. So if you are a parent and you are outspoken and you've got thoughts and you want to be part of the parent panel, we switch out the parents every quarter. You can sign up at annaandraven.com. We've had a lot of fun meeting this quarter's panel. They're really, really good. One of them has 5 kids. She's very busy.
12: Well, it's amazing to me the opposing viewpoints, but it's a good spot. It's a safe spot where you can put those. And we want to hear from both sides, right?
11: Absolutely.
12: So whatever it is, as long as you're able to put together your thoughts on the situation, like, that's exactly who we're looking for.
11: Right. So they always say it takes a village, right? It takes a village to raise a kid. So we're the village. We're creating the village. And we got an email asking about what do you do when your child is well behaved at school, teacher says they're a joy, but then at home it's like a nightmare and a biter with the siblings. We're gonna talk to the parent panel coming up next.

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0: hold up. Like, there's other things that we need to do first.
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0: Is Kathy out of line for wanting to spend $17,000 to finally fix up the yard after all these years so she could have a property that she's not embarrassed of with her neighbors?
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0: Yeah.
1: 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Whose side are you on? It's the Couples Court with Anna and Raven.
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6: All of a sudden, it sounds like your children are speaking a different language in the back seat, and you realize, no, they're not learning Cantonese in school. That's just new slang words that you're too old to know now.
7: I feel like I'm actually picking up on some of this stuff finally once again. I used to be really good at this. And then I got really bad at it. But I think I'm better now.
6: You know, they always say it's like the middle school kids that start all the new slang. But I even realized my daughter is in third grade right now. Mm-hmm. She'll say things and I have to, and I smile and I laugh. And then I have to go home and Google what she's talking
7: about. Look it up.
6: Right, exactly. Right. I bet you, you know less than you think you do. we're gonna say all the newest
7: slang
6: terms.
7: Pretty much the way you feel about everything I speak about.
6: There's 7 new slang terms. Let's see how many you actually know. It's coming up next.

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6: It's always so fascinating. The Anna and Raven Roadshow is back, so we're looking for your submissions. We do this once or twice a year. We have our friend Ryan Brecklin from Nest Egg Auctions come on the air with us, and you can submit items that you don't know what they're worth. You don't even know where they came from. Maybe you inherited them, or maybe you saw it at a tag sale, Goodwill. You picked it up, and you're like, I think this is maybe worth something. You can submit it, and Ryan will tell you the provenance behind it, where it came from, and most importantly, he'll also tell you what it's worth.
7: Yeah, he's a fascinating guy who's got a background in just about everything. He's one of those people that can track things down, so you'll learn things about items that you think you knew about, even.
6: Yeah, I'm looking at some of the submissions that came in last night.
7: Anything good?
6: It's a vase.
7: Oh,
6: like
7: the
6: picture.
7: Vases and the vases.
6: But this one's got this guy that looks like he's a pilgrim, and it says, "Quarreling dogs come halting home."
7: All right. Well, we'll find out.
6: Yeah. Anyway,
7: so Ryan knows some pilgrims.
6: He was once a pilgrim.
7: Right. Yeah.
6: If you have something around the house, this is the week to do it. Get it submitted by Sunday at annaandraven.com.

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2: Judge Judy's grandkids call her Nana. And the world's oldest female Fortnite streamer, they call her Grumpy Gran.
3: You know, every family's different, Anna, obviously. So grandparents, they typically have a name. There's the name that you'd prefer your kids will call you. And then there's the name that they all actually just end up calling you.
2: Well, it was always funny because in my family, everybody is Nonna and Nonno because I come from an Italian family. Mm. But if you wanted to differentiate the Nonnos, it was Nonno Pellicci, which is the last name, you know?
3: Yeah.
2: And I always thought that was interesting because it's like, how formal is that? That's like calling your grandfather.

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You bought a new car and your career's really taking off. It's like we never even happened, baby. Tell me what is up with that. And good for you, it's like you never even met me.

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10: From the Rappahannock Electric Cooperative Weather Center. Rain showers likely today. Otherwise, overcast skies. High temperatures reach up to 64. Cloudy skies expected again tonight. Chance for showers. Lows dip down to about 59. Showers likely tomorrow. Daytime highs approaching 68. Cloudy skies expected. Right now, it's 58 degrees.
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12: 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Oftentimes people will use this as like extortion or if somebody's got a personal vendetta. 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
11: It's so weird. 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But imagine confronting the person that gave you a 1-star review and threatening to punch them in the face. It's exactly what happened, and it's coming.

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10: From the Rappahannock Electric Cooperative Weather Center. Rain showers likely this afternoon. Otherwise, cloudy skies expected. Daytime highs approaching 64. Overcast skies again tonight. Chance of rain showers. Lows level off around 59. Cloudy skies expected tomorrow. Rain showers likely. High temperatures reach up to 68. Right now, 58.
11: Yeah, yeah. 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
6: From the Rappahannock Electric Cooperative Weather Center. Rain showers likely this afternoon. Otherwise, cloudy skies expected. Daytime highs approaching 64. Overcast skies again tonight. Chance of rain showers. Lows level off around 59. Cloudy skies expected tomorrow. Rain showers likely. High temperatures reach up to 68. Right now, 58.
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7: From the Rappahannock Electric Cooperative Weather Center. High temperatures reach up to 64 this afternoon under overcast skies with rain showers likely. Cloudy skies expected again tonight. Chance for showers. Lows level off around 59. Showers likely tomorrow. Daytime highs approaching 68. Overcast skies. Right now, 59.
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2: From the Rappahannock Electric Cooperative Weather Center. High temperatures reach up to 64 this afternoon under overcast skies with rain showers likely. Cloudy skies expected again tonight. Chance for showers. Lows level off around 59. Showers likely tomorrow. Daytime highs approaching 68. Overcast skies. Right now, 59.
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7: From the Rappahannock Electric Cooperative Weather Center. High temperatures reach up to 64 this afternoon under overcast skies with rain showers likely. Cloudy skies expected again tonight. Chance for showers. Lows level off around 59. Showers likely tomorrow. Daytime highs approaching 68. Overcast skies. Right now, it's 58 degrees.
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15: From the Rappahannock Electric Cooperative Weather Center. Lows level off around 58 tonight under overcast skies with a chance of rain showers. Cloudy skies expected again tomorrow. Rain showers likely. Daytime highs approaching 68. Lows dip down to about 60 tomorrow night. Overcast skies. Right now, it's 58 degrees.
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9: From the Rappahannock Electric Cooperative Weather Center. Cloudy skies expected with fog tonight with a chance of rain showers. Lows level off around 58. Cloudy skies expected with fog in spots early tomorrow. Chance of rain showers. Highs level off around 67. Lows level off around 60. Tomorrow night, cloudy. Currently 56.
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4: From the Rappahannock Electric Cooperative Weather Center. Cloudy skies tonight with a chance for showers. Lows dip down to about 56. Cloudy skies expected again tomorrow. Chance for showers. Highs level off around 67. Slight chance of rain showers tomorrow night. Lows level off around 60. Overcast. Currently, it's 55 degrees.
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